0: Yes, I'm 12247.
1: 12247.
0: If the call taker's still on the line with my RP, can they transfer him to my work cell, please?
1: Hey, everyone. 1803.

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1: How about it?
0: Looks like the suspicious 2217 70th Avenue and the suspicious 1269th Avenue are going to be the same with the male party trying to get into doors and windows.
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1: 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Greeley 564, 463 status. Copy, go far on clearing.
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0: 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Can you transfer it to Greeley, please?
1: 1808.

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0: To be on the east side between the frontage road and I-25, it's a loose calf, brownish black in color with a white face.
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1: Same would be great. Thank you.
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0: 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Sam.
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2: Windsor 949-915, dispatch status.
0: Code 4, you can clear both here, Sam. And reattaching my stack.
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1: What's your name, Ryan?
0: Reference that second traffic complaint. It's probably related to this one. If you just go ahead and keep those calls.
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2: Highway 85, northbound, mile marker 266. Edward, Tom, Sam, Edward, 87, black Nissan.

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2: Adam, Lincoln, Adam. Sorry, stand by. Adam, Lincoln 79.
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3: 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Power up, personalized. 3, Lincoln, Charles, Henry, Ida, Victor, Ocean. 21N, not massive.
4: 1896.

0: Team number 610, are you clear to copy?
1: Paper.
0: That plane is coming back at a Mr. Beter wanted person out of Adams County. Tyrone Tyrell Mays, DOB 1996-0213.
1: Copy, thanks.
0: 1827. Freely 564, dispatch status.
2: This is Kingsbrook 621. Put me out with 610, please.
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0: Copy.
1: 44, show me on standby.
0: Copy.
1: 247.
3: I'm a heck of a lot closer. I'll go check on the animal complaint. Yeah, I'm clear.
1: Good copy, thank you. Just by 12247, can you clear me off the back and then it's 225?
0: Copy.

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1: Okay.
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0: 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Can you send a second?
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0: Myself and 329 are attached to the stolen vehicle.

0: 7151, this last copy of an animal complaint at the Village Park on 15th Avenue.
1: Go ahead. This is 4-9.
0: 4-9. It looks like the male walking his dog, the dog bit his RV friend.
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0: T36. 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
1: 502.
0: Highway 34, westbound, mile marker 111, Charles Union, Charles, IDA 35, black Lexus.
1: Copy.
2: Dispatch, Hudson 251.
1: 251.
2: We are with an abandoned vehicle, westbound 76 at the marker 32.

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1: 1247.
0: It looks like we got another call reference to CAF on I-25. Now it's at mile marker 296. I'm on the line with CSC now. Can I show you advice?
1: Can you dupe it into 225's call, please?

0: 15, does that satisfy?
1: T25, go attack.
2: Who is this? You have
3: dispatch, Hudson 251. Can you clear a flight, Frank?
0: What?
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0: Traffic is what?
1: 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Thank you.
0: Thank you. Thank you for your question.

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0: Traffic accident with unknown injury at Weld Canyon Road 49 and Weld Canyon Road 54. Can you advise?
1: 848, bro.
0: 848.

0: Here's the 842 dispatch. Has got another report of the same make and model vehicle at the same location. Can I do the call together?
1: Hey, from Sherman Rock.
0: Hey, Brian.
2: Julia Williams, clearing copy on the disturbance at 35th Avenue, 25th Street. Two available units to clear and copy on the disturbance at 35th Avenue, 25th Street.
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0: When's
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0: 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Dispatch, 4-6, work the perimeter, such as told us.
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3: 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David, Adam, Paul, Robert, 7-1.
0: 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Dispatch, 5-8, can you preempt me and attach me to 564?
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0: 884.
4: 850. A little bit of information. RP is requesting to speak with a sergeant about a traffic complaint at Highway 34 and Highway 257, was explaining that that would be Greeley's jurisdiction, however insisted on speaking to a Milliken sergeant.
5: Copy. Show me on scene by phone to start.

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3: 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It's going to be on a white Toyota.
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0: 463, United Tobacco, it looks like this is an attempted self-inflicted GSW.
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0: 1886.
3: A 67-year-old male shot himself. The self-inflicted gunshot wound. 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
3: Thank you, Vigilant. 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CPR is in progress. Unknown about the firearms right now.
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1: Greeley 463, units responding, be advised, the gun is on the bed and out of the way.
2: 463, I'm
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1: 31.
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3: 2 Evans units declared a copy of disturbance at 2931 Glendale Drive.

0: 171, looks like the RP is reported here that the male is being verbally aggressive. There's a one-year-old on scene. Looks like at this time it's just a verbal disturbance only with alcohol involved.
1: So I copy that.
0: Thank you.
2: 4-6 is the result.
3: I copy. Dispatch for day 4-2, can you walk to break?
0: For day 4-2.
3: First one's going to be attempt tag 839-2057. You come back to a Jeep Liberty.
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1: The 409 firearm is out of the way. We're code 4 for medical care.
3: That Jeep wants to be 584. Zebra Queen Roberts will come back on the Dodge. Copy.
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5: Frederick 553, copy on a traffic complaint at 711-6008 Frederick Way. RP does want contact.
0: 915, go ahead.
4: I'm not sure if it matters, but that message on the screen will be for a Greeley victim advocate. 553, I copy. I'm in row.
5: I copy. Would you like us to take it over? Thanks, one.
4: Yes, please.
5: Copy.
0: 915, go ahead with the traffic.
2: Well, if I can disregard, I did it on my computer.
0: I guess you.

0: It does appear so, and it also just states requesting a contact from an officer and refusing to give any other extended information than what we got.
1: Okay. I'll still head to 7-11, but I'll start with phone call.
0: Copy. 19-03.
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2: Hey, good morning.
1: Go ahead.
0: Morning.
2: Back in hold for next level.
0: I got.
1: The description we have so far is an Asian male, 30s or 40s. Name is Kara. And the date of birth we don't have at this time. Still got everyone.
2: Copy. Shield Mountain.
3: Stuff 499. Paramedics are going to be transporting the ambulance.
0: Copy. Thank you.
1: And Joseph.
2: Dispatch partner, I apologize. Second hold for next available sector. It looks like they already left.
0: Copy.

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1: Interesting.
0: Go ahead, Kirby from middle school, and can you log off 305? He's up to
1: me. I can do it.
0: Just for a second, take care.
2: Thank you.
0: In contact, go for it.

0: 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I just cleared a follow-up at the PD. Can you reopen that and have that pending for 964? He'll take care of it when he comes on.
1: Thank you.
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3: 3400.
2: I've been briefed on higher class for a supervisor. You can hold it for me.
3: I copy 440. Did you copy right?
4: I did. I was just going to make her wait for a while. But if 400 wants it, he can take it.
5: Dispatch, I'm on phone.
3: I copy.
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1: 400, 499, attack 3. 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
1: 85.
0: Could you change the location of this call to the Highway 34, Highway 257 address, and then have a Greeley officer give me a call when my work's off?
1: Copy.
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0: Hey, Lloyd, Windsor Union to clear and copy of disturbance at 2015 Covered Bridge Parkway.
1: Thanks, thanks, too.
0: RV's reporting three people on e-bikes are trying to run them over here. Looks like there's three involved, no other weapons involved at this point. It is marked as a verbal disturbance at this time.
1: 962, I thought. We're out.
0: 1913. 7156-171, dispatch status. 04. 1913.

0: Milton, EA4, dispatch.
1: EA4.
0: Would you like to remain on the call, or would you like me to clear you off?
1: You can leave me on it for now.
0: Happy 1950. Greeley 463, unit status.
2: What for?
0: 1915.

0: That was 177 dispatch.
1: 177.
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0: Just be advised here, call taker is no longer giving the RP to respond to them here. Last reported that they're in the garage.
2: Keep putting on follow up MRPD reference case number 24FI01115.
3: It has been confirmed that's a follow up.
2: Yeah.
3: Copy.
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0: Evans 171.
3: Harvey's son is at the property, is back in his climbing tree. 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Has been a physical altercation between the two before.
6: Can you clear me off the back, Sam? And attach me to 77.
5: 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Are they currently in contact?
0: Hey, nice, AG.
3: Negative. It looks like her son is climbing a tree. Unknown what the RP is, we can confirm.
0: Evans 151, dispatch.
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0: I don't sure show you currently attached to a call here. Which call should you be attached to? I show you have an animal complaint, traffic accident, or traffic stop, and

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1: Edit.
0: I don't sure show you currently attached to a call here. Which call should you be attached to? I show you have an animal complaint, traffic accident, or traffic stop in the history.
1: I should still be attached to that animal complaint. And I'm actually at 3512 Marigold.
2: RV Mystical Baker sent up from soccer practice and cannot find him. This 13-year-old white male, black Adidas, sweatshirt, and black soccer short.
0: I can't see.
3: This special is in the system.
1: I got a beacon from in route.
2: Copy, and just be advised, the soccer bag was left there, but she cannot find him.
0: What's your answer to?
3: Just confirming that we're not able to get back in touch with the RP on this because of their phone status.
2: Thank you, Nick.
4: Dispatch, Pokemon 84.
2: 884.
0: That's an 84. Looks like it's a 911 disconnect, so we don't have any other numbers in the call either.
4: Preemptive detachment, that'll be allowed.
2: Copy.
3: Okay, thank you.
0: Thank you, Jordan.
1: Dispatch, Alpha 841, traffic.
2: Was that 841?
1: 831. B County Road 17 in Golden Eye with a maroon Kia Telluride, Colorado Custom King Adam Young, Lincoln Edward 9.

0: 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Can you help me? Greeley 564 status.
1: 04.
0: Customized Frank, Ida, George, Henry, Tom, Charles, Charles, on a silver Kia.
1: This was all for Frank. Southern 85 at the 251, that's Colorado 10, 825-6361, on a pickup.
0: Hi.
1: Dispatch roll, can I do it?
0: Go ahead.
1: Are you guys still on the phone with the RP? Can you confirm that he was found?
0: Yeah, I was.

0: That's my 12246.
1: 12246.
0: Can we send this to Thornton as well?
1: Okay.
0: This is Hatch. Show me your contact with me.
1: Okay.

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3: Can you start to clear towing my way from SR 2 tows for the Ram Dodge pickup and the Jeep Liberty, please?
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1: 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True, the OEM is a grand copy on the insurance at 625 8 Ave. 10431 with that traffic for dispatch.
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0: Can you please show me transporting one adult female to UC Health 30, mileage 28,730?
1: Yes, ma'am. Dispatch,
2: ME33. ME33. Until we get sufficient personnel to handle disturbances, you can put us on accident alert. You can hold all low and medium priority calls. If something in progress, you can advise me on channel 1. I'm out of my car.
0: Please show me clear, Robert. Thank you.
1: Copy. Copy, thank you. Clear the A4G, dispatch.
2: Perfect.
1: A42. 115, I apologize. Stand by. Crazy A42 is going to be superior towing for both vehicles. Drive time. Break. 115, go ahead.
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2: 872. Copy. I have a request for backup at North 1st Street and North 2nd Street, PSB here. They do have another trooper in route, the 5-minute ETA.
4: 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You can show me in route.
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0: going to be at the post office with a gray Mustang. I'll get a plate in a second.
1: Okay.
0: Plate for the Colorado Tessin, Ocean Lincoln Edward, George Robert Abington.
1: Okay.
2: We have a local responder to back on incident 926 and greeted the assist other agency 2253 11th Avenue.
1: 23,
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0: Are we at Crossroads and Covered Bridge? I'm realistic. This is going to be on a Ford Raptor.
1: 1039. Dispatch,
2: welcome to
1: 84. 84. You can cancel that meet for Gray Lee. I'm just going to handle it.
2: Copy.

0: Greeley 463, dispatch.
1: Sorry, 72. 1340.
2: Can you pull the case number for me, please? No need there.
0: Okay, 33. Attached to this call, she's up with a call from one of you.
1: Hey, firm, are you code 4?
3: Okay, if you just add that number to the call when I get out of my car, I'll call her.
0: All right, copy.
1: Dispatch 409. You can send her to my work cell now. I'm available. All
0: right, copy. We disconnected, but I'll call her back and transfer you over.
1: Okay, 463, type 3.
0: I'm sorry, do you want to dispatch that?
3: Go for it.
0: Thank you, Goodwin. 409, dispatch.
4: Dispatch, Wander, he's on tack. 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
0: Rick? 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
0: 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Regarding that follow-up, can you just leave it pending for now?
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2: This is Metro 205.
0: Well, 205.
2: From the gate code that's in line 4 of this call, can you attach that as a hazard to this house, please?
0: Copy. As the dispatcher, I won't be able to do that. You're going to have to call and have guard do that.
2: Okay, I'll do that. Thank you.
0: Thank you. Thank you for your bait.
3: Sorry.
0: Looks like Milliken is stating we can cancel and stating he'll handle it.
3: I copy. I'm on the phone with him now.
0: Oh, wonderful. Nice work.
4: Dispatch, you're going to 431.
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0: Greeley, 463, dispatch.
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4: 610, I do have apartment number.
3: 1948.
0: Kingsburg. Kingsburg 610, what's happening, dispatch?
3: Yeah, what's the apartment number we're going to?
0: There's not one listed. I will attempt to get one. Greeley 5465587.
3: Okay, can you look at call history something?
0: Yeah.
5: What code for?
0: French 3.

0: 6J. Myself and 6-1 are on scene. We're looking around the complex.
1: Possible apartment 286. I will confirm it one more time with the call taker.

0: 1846-10, that is apartment 286, confirmed.
1: Copy. I'll be on the northeast corner of the complex.
0: What's that, 841 dispatch status?
2: Dispatch, I call 402.
0: 402, go ahead.
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1: 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Greeley, 1355, dispatch status.
3: I'm just parking complaint. Can you log Colorado Edward Boy Frank, Young 09, please?

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1: 400.
0: Are you good wanting further checks on this call? You're going to 402 dispatch.
1: Affirm, you can extend it out to 30 though.
2: 431.
0: I copy, just confirm you're all good for.
1: We are, thank you.
0: Thanks, you. Can I show you advice of a traffic hazard at mile marker 235 and I-25 southbound? CSP has been advised.
2: Advised, thank you.
0: 1951.
3: Dispatch, Arctic
0: 519. 519?
3: Reference that unlock, change it to restraining order violation.

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1: 431.
0: Do we have a victim's advocate on right now?
1: I can confirm. Would you like me to give them a call to have them call you if we do?
0: That would be amazing. Thank you.

0: Any available world unit to assist CST with the traffic hazard mile marker 235, I-25 southbound for a landscaping rack that's in the roadway?
1: Well, 246.
0: They're just requesting assistance getting it hopefully picked up or moved out of the roadway. They do have a true burn route, but they have an extended ETA.
1: Copy, I'm in route.
0: Copy, I'll let them know. Thank you.
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2: 500 block 66 Ave, Edward Ida John, Zebra 10, late Toyota. Cruise the 842, dispatch status.
0: Can you confirm that point for me, please? I'm on a 911.
2: 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Cruise the 842, dispatch status.
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2: 1814.
0: 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Thank you. Well, 74 dispatch, copy and request for supervisor holding a PSO.
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0: 246, I'll take that.
1: Well, 246.
0: I made it on the 232 and haven't seen it yet, so I'm going to flip around and head back up north. I don't know if you saw it in between where you came down. I did not see it. I came from 119, so. Okay, I'm going to head back up north. Northbound, see if I see it. Copy, I'm about to get off here at Erie Parkway as well.

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0: 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It looks like the RP loss is low and it's bringing up the PD.
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3: 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I can cancel the device state. We've cleared from the 232 up to the 240. Can you tell?
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0: Hemos venido a hacer.
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0: 2017. Dispatch 502 traffic. 502.
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0: 2018.

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0: Yeah, Charles, Old Mount Custody, 225 East, cancel.
1: I copied it, Old Mount Custody, what was off?
0: Well, 225 East, get canceled.
2: 225, I copied it, right.
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1: Nine, 6, 2.
0: Nice, 6-2, copy. We have a open line with a female screaming at the male here. It looks like we have this address from Rapid SOS with the meters of accuracy of 7.8 meters.
1: 9-6-2,
0: 20-5-6.
2: Well, 247 is much.
3: 247.
2: I should advise you to check while being holding welfare 52 and a half welfare 55 for a party in a black shirt skirt.
3: Advise, I'll pick it up in a minute.
2: Copy.
4: Yes, I 4269.
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1: Relief 1.
0: Yes, ma'am. I believe the co-responder is supposed to be attached to 588, not 558.
1: Copy. Thank you, sir. And I have you dispatched to this requester supervisor. Can I show you on scene?
0: Yes, ma'am.

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1: 621.
0: I'm clear of the scene and I'll be heading up to Children's North.

RP is part of that, so RP is a alarm company here reporting as those back press at that location here. There is information called about the subscriber. 4-1 copy and wrong.

0: Yes, I thought that I forgot.
1: Oh, you're not your phone.
0: Oh, yeah, to be on safe.

0: Sally, you be advised, medical address lines 204 Second Avenue. We have a
1: break.
2: Could you be 56454 in dispatch status?
0: 31-year-old female who is conscious and breathing, who is chief complaint is sick, and medical is responding to law. Medical is requesting law to respond out.
3: 12-4.
2: 20-38.
4: 72, copy.
0: 23-9.

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4: Are you trying to get a hold of me?
0: Hey, firm, just wondering if you want that harass closed on 23rd Street 11th Ave after you take that advice.
4: Yeah, you can close that. Thank you.
0: You're welcome, 2054.

0: 831. For my suspicious, there is going to be Colorado Parks and Wildlife out at that reservoir until about midnight tonight. So if we get any more calls about a boat in the reservoir, it's going to be that. They're okay to be out there.
1: Copy.
0: And can you add that to this call and then clear me out soon? I call the RP.
1: Copy.
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1: Rob 246.
0: Got a traffic complaint. Can we pass it to Larimer County? I need to clear off the screen.
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0: 1-949-924, dispatch status.
1: Nine four, go for it. And confirmed the code 640 is in the car.
0: 3100. 949-924 direct. I'm coming up to 257.
2: I'll just assign this object.
1: I got it. He's in the back seat, so let's wait till you hear.
3: 269.
0: Okay.
2: I'm sure you advise the traffic accident hit and run 2163 Northwest East Street. I'm already on the line with CCI.
3: Hey, sir. Well, 205, well, 247.
2: Firestone 739, copy on a traffic accident at Firestone Meadow Apartments, 6245 Oak Meadows Boulevard.
0: 205.
3: 739, can you meet me at that?
2: There's a white Audi SUV, carver's street, the vehicle crashes to the trees and to the median.
3: Hi, copy, let me around.

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1: It looks like Arcus has been ordered an RO and is unable to serve him. This one says he's at the address lacking his gun and ammo. He was ordered not to have them as well.
0: My apologies. Did you say a fire and medical are on scene already?
1: They are in route. I don't know if they are on scene yet.
3: On scene, don't know.

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0: 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I'm still calling about a flight.
1: Go ahead.
0: Hi, Colorado. Bowling Marion Line, George 50.
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0: 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Are you clear to copy?
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0: 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Please remain quiet.
1: Nine six four.
2: Dispatch, fire control traffic. I'll be pulling into the Chase Bank off 26th Avenue, 10th Street. Bring me a black Honda. I'll get you a place in a second.
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0: Johnstown 831, be advised, I got the driver here advised me verbally that the Lonnie's in that vehicle.
1: Okay, yeah, I had to turn around due to jurisdiction. 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I don't know where he went.
0: April,

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0: Somewhere, Highway 56 left.
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0: 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Well, 246. Please start heading this direction. This is going to be a TPO takeout.
1: A term. Dispatch 12246, if you can catch me.
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0: Coming out to 335 North Cedar in Kingsburg. Can you have a Kingsburg officer meet me over there?
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1: 205.
0: That's confirming. 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
0: Okay, I'll be that way in a minute.

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1: The Delphine will be transported to UC Health Greeley. I'll be following the ambulance.
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0: Highway 34 westbound, mile marker 108, 834-1738, Blackman.
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1: He's Route 610 on the county primary.
2: Highway 583, this is backup disturbance at peak view, T-bone 47 at 5029th Street.
3: He's Route 621, go for 205.
1: Hey, you need me at the Highway 52 address or the Sierra address?
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4: This is Councilman 21, can you show me out with the other council meeting?
3: 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I'm just going to be checking out a protection order, and she wants me to serve it.
2: 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There's a lot of noise.
5: 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I'm unavailable. Briefing.
1: Okay. I'm on the scene waiting for you.
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1: Greeley's 583, copy on a disturbance at 4750 29th Street.
2: This is Councilman for one. Can you show me out with the other councilman?
3: This is your address. I'm just going to be checking out a protection order, and she wants me to serve it.
1: Repeat, please. There's a lot of noise.
4: This is 583. I'm unavailable. Briefing.
0: Okay. I'm on scene waiting for you.
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1: 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Two available units are clear and copy on the disturbance, 4750 29th Street.
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1: Go ahead. 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
2: Hey, everyone, can you copy a plate that rolled up on us?
3: What, I got attached to Keithburg medical echo. Can you put me back on my suspicious business?
1: Go ahead.
2: Actually, disregard.
1: Copy.
4: Dispatch, leave for me.
2: Hey, everyone, copy a plate. 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
1: 400.
4: The disturbance, can you inquire if it's an active disturbance or if it's in the past and you can price stage medical?
1: The suspect just left. I'll get
4: that stage. 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
1: Hello.
0: Providence is a disturbance. Can you have the call taker ask what color vehicle that was that left?
1: Vehicle was silver.
0: Copy. Her hatchback was going to be eastbound on Highway 34 from 47. I'll try to maintain.

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0: 915-949. Can you give me a call?
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0: 962.
3: Our viewer is reporting that there's a bad fight going on. Looks like they might have left their right car.
0: 962.
4: Yes, attachment 0961, attachment 0962 in route.
3: Can I copy there? Please report that they may or may not still be in the area again. It's just going to be a great car. They didn't give me any further description.
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1: 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Dispatch, 45, you're suspicious.
0: I copy, and I'm just confirming you are at mile marker 108 westbound, is that correct?
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2: 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Okay, well, cool.
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2: Okay, thank you.
0: 717.
2: Just rest left into tonight. 39.
0: You
2: should be advised about traffic complaints.

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1: 21, go ahead.
0: Hey, are you near the lake at all?
1: Is that way down, what you need?
2: Dispatch, I'm 33. I'm 33. Please show me Green River, thank you. Come in here.
0: I just had a vehicle pull up all the way to the back, but now it's leaving. I'm not sure if you can get here in time to contact it.
1: Copy, break. Dispatch, can you preempt me from my current call and attach me to 536?

0: 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I'm at 52 and 25. Do you need another unit?
1: Lindsay 94, 949, just by seven.
2: Purple.
1: I think we're good. That vehicle's probably gone by now.
3: Silent, Denny.
0: Okay.
3: 590, 564.
0: 590.
3: Yeah, you can clear, man. Thank you.
1: Five three six. Vehicle's gonna go south on Colorado. There's PC for a license plate if you want to stop it.
2: Yeah.

0: 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I'll be clear, Robert.
1: 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Dispatch, all 73, same traffic. 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
2: 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King David William 8922. I'll get to the state in a moment.
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0: preference, E3 and E3 white. It sounded like she was trying to pour alcohol into a cup or concealing it. The call taker was trying to confirm it.
1: Everyone, I'm out.
0: 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Pretty fine with your status?
1: Good morning.
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1: Can you possibly find key holder info for this business? I got a truck that has the lights on that's parked in the back.

0: Looking for one, dispatch, copy on a traffic accident, non-injury at Highway 60, Walker 46, I'm on the line of safety now.
1: Looking for one.
0: It looks like it's going to be a black Honda HRV versus a Deer.
1: Hi, copy. I'm just on the road to 10 attachment.

0: 246, roll 205. Well, 246. You can probably cancel. I have some room that can cover me if I end up serving this thing. It's just pretty far out of the district, too.
1: Copy.

0: Roger, 536, dispatch.
1: This is clear.
0: I currently am not able to find a key holder. I will still look further until I am told otherwise.
1: No, that's okay. Apparently they leave their trucks unlocked in here, so we just turn the lights off.

0: Greeley, 400 to Fletcher.
1: 400.
0: I got a trespass in progress holding on the screen at 3802 12th Street. How do you advise?
1: Yeah, buddy.

0: dispatch wanted?
1: Roger.
0: Anything dispatch next to available, can you look for call history and see if there's a history of mental health coming from this place? If there is, can you attach a co responder and have them serve the phone and clear the office?
1: I can.
2: Dispatch, receives work 621.
1: 621. Two available units, current copy on a trespass in progress at 3802 12th Street.
3: 583, I'll start on scene phone.
1: Copy.
2: Can you confirm with me that my patient was brought to Children's North?
1: Let me speak with that dispatcher. Give me 1 second. Greeley 583 dispatch.
3: I have 83.
1: We still got the caller on the line. Do you want them to transfer?
3: Yes, please.
1: Copy. Kingsburg 621, further dispatcher, that child was transported to Children's North.
2: I'm sorry, dispatch Kingsburg 621, is that for me?
1: Affirm, per the dispatcher, the kid was transported to Children's North.
0: Dispatch, 1099.
4: 1099.
2: Copy, thank you.
1: 2147.
0: For the arrival of my PD, ending mileage 50463, and I'll be noted.
4: 2147.

0: 400 from 509.
1: Yes, I'd also everyone in contact with you.
0: I'm not finding any priors of mental health issues for the RP on the trespass in progress.
2: Copy. Thanks for looking into that.
3: Any other units responding to the suspicious at 3500 to email and cancel?

0: That's suspicious. It's just popped up on the board. That's going to be associated with that CPW stuff that they're doing on the lake.
1: I copy. Do you want me to leave it on the screen or clear?
0: Just clear, Sam.
1: Okay.

0: 400-759.
1: 400.
0: We had previous calls with this female party. She's been at UC Health. We've advised security and had them cleared on their end.
1: Copy. Thank you. Dispatch 400.
2: 400.
1: Can you please estimate a reach at the UC Health and ensure that this party is still there? And if she is, you can decline them to clear it on her end.
2: Copy.
1: 509-400, Tech 3.

0: dispatch 550.
1: 550.
0: I'll be in contact with multiple juveniles at the park.
1: Okay.
2: When's your 924 dispatches? When's your 964 dispatch status? 2123.

0: 3570, copy on a traffic accident with unknown injury, 1739 68th Ave.
1: 570.
0: It looks like we have no injuries reported yet. Vehicles blocking traffic. That's all the information we have.
1: 70.
0: Copy.
2: Dispatch 400, can you take that second CA into the first one?

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1: 560, 583 taxi.
0: Greeley 583 dispatch.
2: 583.
0: Five eight three. I've already spoken to the UC Health Emergency Department, and they are advised as a patient.
1: Copy. I spoke with the ED as well.

0: It will correspond to back Greeley 583 on a trespass in progress at 3802 12th Street.
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0: Cruise 105.
1: Keep an attachment of the last.
0: 2956. Dispatch, you're coming 4-1.
2: Parking lane.
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2: Go ahead.
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0: Charles, 115.
1: Can you show me the Greeley clearance?
4: You can clear all units in.
2: Copy.
0: 27.
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3: Okay, thank you.
2: 2158.

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1: Dispatcher, I'm sending for.
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0: Okay.
3: I have eyes on this fire. It is going to be a pretty big brush fire and growing every couple minutes.

0: Wait, did you do this much?
1: Good.
0: We have been getting a couple calls about this fire. Would you like me to append them?
1: Yeah, sure. Thank you.
0: Thank you, 2200.
2: Dispatch for 536.
0: 536.
3: Dispatch 537.
0: 537.
3: Just 1 second for my call. 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
0: 455. 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

0: Yes, me too, but can we get an EPA on fire?
1: Just switch up this one, Paul.
2: That is 151.
3: 8256, make 250 direct.
1: We're out to the UA on one.
3: Go ahead, buddy.
0: 2200.
3: Just burning here. Any structures?
0: Could you repeat?
3: Is the fire burning near any structures?
0: Windsor 964, dispatch us.
1: Code 498.
0: 2203. Negative, it's just going to catch a tree on fire. It is slowly moving north, though.
3: Got it.
4: Meet 250, dispatch.
3: 250, go ahead.
4: Fire stating they should be pulling up shortly. 205 status.
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1: Would you please show me on the off ramp to Highway 52 coming from the 85 with that Alabama plate of Adam 0 Charles 7 Charles William William, and we notify Fort Lupton them in their jurisdiction there.

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3: I'm going to be on Highway 257 in Matt Rushing Boulevard. The color plate Charles Young John Nora 10 on a white Toyota.
1: Okay. Greeley 566 dispatch letter.
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You show me around 10 JC with my Delfino in custody. 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
0: Pull a case number and error for me, please.
1: Case number is 2799. Again, that's 2799. Greeley 570, unit status.
0: Copy, 2799. Thank you.
1: 2228. 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
1: Two thirty two,
0: 2231.

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1: Have a break. I'm sorry, available units back, release 549 on a citizen contact, 2400 block of 10th Street. 579, Hampton, touch left.

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1: Code 4, thank you.
0: All world units stand by for wrong way driver polo brakes. 22. Greeley 564, enforcement state status. Be advised of a traffic complaint, Highway 14, Welfare 25, vehicle going westbound in the eastbound lanes, only described as a truck that almost ran RP off of a roadway, aired at 2236.
2: 4.
0: 2236.
2: 535. 535. State that check will be on 22nd Street and 22nd.
0: Okay, great.
1: Careful.

Northeast, be advised, there's traffic complaint at Highway 14 and Wells Canyon Road 25. We have a wrong-way driver. He's going westbound. The eastbound lanes, all we have is the truck

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2: Clear me, Sam. Attachment of a burglar alarm, go ahead and clear that off. Recurring issue.

0: and Firestone Phone Only. It's a commercial burglary alarm coming from the nurse's station Motion. The key holder was attempted to be contacted and then left a voicemail.
1: Hey, from go ahead and put it out. I'm going
0: to go. Well, 237, does that copy that meet holding at the ASL?
1: 237.
0: It looks like it's a sergeant from Logan County. We're requesting to know if a Byron Roth has been in custody or transported.
1: If you can attach me, I'll be on scene phone.

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1: 400.
0: I've got you attached to aircraft for supervisor at the PD. Can I show you my...
1: Different. 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Put it in pending and just leave me attached to it?
0: Copy, I'll stack you on it.
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0: I'll be Locust Avenue and Zante Street, boyfriend William Charles 68. Now the vehicle is just in the middle of the road.
1: Okay. Can you show me what to do? Okay. Can you show me how to phone,
2: Windsor units be advised medical is responding to 701 6th Street. 77-year-old male who is conscious and breathing, and it looks like he has an allergic reaction at 2246.
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1: 228, you can show me advised. 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
1: Good morning.
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2: Report.
0: Copy. This is a transfer from Denver asking for us to check on a Lisa Fossey at that location. Possible suicidal and threatened to walk into traffic.
1: I copy, go on, thank you.
0: Don't disappoint me.

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1: All 218.
0: For that traffic hazard at Highway 14, County Road 23, can you advise if the truck is still headed eastbound on Highway 14?
2: Dispatch 553.
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1: Call 218. Last known, it looks like they were going westbound, eastbound lanes. We have not gotten any updates here since it looks like 2235.
0: I copy. I saw that one as well. I was talking about the one that 228 is on.
1: Standby, I'll check.

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2: 431. Well, 218, it looks like that is going to be unknown here. It looks like you took a back road to get to Highway 14, and we don't have visual.
0: 263.
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1: 3-2-9.
0: He's on southbound, 14.5, with 9430 John Edward on a white Dodge Dakota.

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0: Copy break.
1: Wait, are you seeing traffic?
0: Copy. Freely 549 and 583, it looks like RP stated he doesn't let me enter the door and he has a knife. We're trying to get further.
1: 549.
0: 2057.

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1: Alright, City 502.
0: Hi, sir. I'm in the watching to about screen. How can I?
2: Put up in 329, specialist.
1: Totally, Your Honor.
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0: Can you transfer RP to 5497?
1: That's a negative. This is a text 911.
0: I'm trying to call her now. She's not responding.
2: Yeah, I got a woman coming to the door. She receives the answer.
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0: watching the back, just FYI, I had a similar call before, between a male and a female. The male had multiple felony code sixes. Eventually, he was apprehended after she let us in.
1: Okay, Bobby 3 trying to contact the female. The female standing in the archway. Bobby 3 seen a male inside. We're trying to make contact, but she refused to walk any further towards the door.
2: Five six zero four eight four. There's an active protection order between Amelia and Adam listing that address as the protected parties.
1: Have you been in contact with one?
0: 484-534.
3: Discuss left intention in traffic.
2: Good.
4: GTA.
0: In contact at the front door. We are putting one male in handcuffs. He's retained contact with the female. We're called for right now, making entry.
3: Highway 52, westbound, code 85. Adam Paul George, Robert 20, on a black Nissan Juke.
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4: Copy, Bruce. Oh, yeah, 20 minutes before at 20:04.

Edmonds units be advised. Medical is responding to 3340 11th Avenue, apartment 325. 4-year-old female, conscious and breathing, who is sick at 2306.

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2: 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We're still go.
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0: I'll be on Main and Chimney Park, Colorado, 4 Edward Victor, Edward Robert, King 9.
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0: 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Copy on a disturbance at 2035 Wildwood Street.
1: 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I'm in route.
0: Copy. RP is breathing heavily and saying that her husband is drinking again and attacked her. It is a physical disturbance. Less than 5 ago, still getting better.
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2: Change the cold address to 1750 Greeley Mall, apartment B, as Boy 204. Show me en route, throw me a second.
0: 1731,
3: what's up for dispatch? Copy, 531. 553,

0: Not really much in my food. One of my RP is separated, locked in a closet. There is a child also in the room with her.
1: I copy him on scene. Is there any way she could get out of the house safely or open the door?
0: Anyway, I'll ask you

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2: Greeley 555, units are back on a disturbance of vehicle weather shelter. RP stating she will go outside if officers are out there but does not feel safe if they are not already there.
3: 555.
1: Advisory, we have two officers here. We're at the front door.
0: Copy.
2: 555 units are back. There's a male outside yelling and fighting with others.
3: I like that, y'all.
2: Copy, break. Available units are back. Greeley 555 on a disturbance at the cold weather shelter.
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1: Okay.
0: Fourteen Canada Pacific with Colorado Town 8316970 on a slower gate.

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Greeley 555566, sir. Copy, good morning, Greeley.

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0: It's going to be 21 and 74, Colorado plate. 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
3: The 800 block of 20th Street over George Tom Ocean 19 on a white GMC Sierra. 5-8-10 will be with me.
2: Copy.

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1: Traffic.
0: Hello, Highway 52 on Holly Street. I'll be able to blue Volkswagen sedan with no visible registration.
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0: We'll be in the parking lot of 7-Eleven off of 34 with California. 9 Lincoln, Ida, King, 586 on a silver Prius. And if you can start me a second, please.
1: Copy.
2: Okay, 3-1, I copy. I'll be clearing that.

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Yeah, I'm going to be stage medical until it's good for.

0: 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Heavy brief. 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
3: you. Copy that. Same, mate.
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0: Apple 92 and 915. Just be advised, she has kids and a German Shepherd in the house. The Shepherd does not like males. Her mom is also in there.
3: 20, please, bye.
2: 177, can you attach me to 71 as well?
4: 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Can we confirm a kind of fire?
3: 20, please, bye.

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1: I'll leave it, sir.
2: Well, 205.
4: Can't Flatville wanted any more assistance with their mental crisis with a weapon.
2: I'll confirm.
0: That's only 15 dispatch. Okay.
2: Yeah, he's wondering if you would like
0: assistance. We're going to have one more, just pull this way, just in case it does
2: escalate. Copy, routine or emergent?
0: At their discretion.
2: Copy, and we just got report that it is a Ruger small handgun that the that she has. Well, 205 dispatch, the advisor stating that if you'd like, you can float over at your discretion for speed.
0: Not bad. I copy.
4: Okay, I'll be in routine for that.
2: Thank you, Kate.
1: Evans 171, units on scene, dispatch status.
2: I copy.
1: So far.
5: Is that what we're like? Do we know if her mom is awake and is she aware of what's happening?
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1: Turn to VDA.
2: Copy. Stand by the last.

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1: Incoming on-scene brake. 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
0: It is not located in the call. I can put it in there and see how quickly we can get an answer.
2: Thank you, Tom. I'm careful.
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0: 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Looks like this is going to be a text to 911. 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
0: 621. Okay, we have Smack Greeley 564 on a warrant call, 1325 51st.
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0: 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I'll be on Maroon Equinox.
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0: Okay, so then started choking or something.
1: It's an report for. Were you able to contact anybody via text to have them start exiting the house by chance?
0: Negative, they weren't responding.
1: It's an report, yeah.

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1: Go for it.
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1: Tripleton.
0: New Mexico 27631 Adam.
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0: 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We're on the south side of the building.
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0: 85 northbound, 14 and a half. Charles Young, Queen, Tom 04, on a green PSL.
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1: 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Nice, awesome. Oh, yeah, this clearly one is a clear channel at 014.

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1: 10-4.
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0: 171.
1: And now to NJC, adult female custody, starting on house 45386.
2: Yeah, pass 1232.
0: 0-19.
3: 5232. Can you show me how to think?

0: Hey, there's the cousin's husband said that looked like he just saw him over here on the other side of the building. He saw us and left towards the Greeley Mall.
1: Copy, we're coming over.
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3: Hey, Ethan.
2: Just an update, 915 is in contact with females refusing to exit the house.
3: I copy.
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0: Sir, correspondent on duty, please give me a phone call.
1: Negative, they did just sign off for the night. 0-7-7.

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0: Yeah, there you are.
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2: Please wait. Do you have your fingerprint scanner?
3: Yes, I'm on the way.
0: This is Carson, 10-4.
1: Sorry, 20-1, traffic.
0: Carson, 741. Can you show me if I can ride to my PD?

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0: I'll be at Main Street and 15th Street with a black moped, no plates.
1: 043.
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0: Dispatch 10964, final stop will be break. Moped's going to be failure to yield on the sidewalk southbound on 14th Street from Main Street.
1: 045.
0: Dispatch 10964, it's continuing to take off on southbound on 14th Street. I'm not pursuing.
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3: Clear me, Robert. I'll have traffic clearing.
1: Go ahead with your traffic.
2: 250 is a false alarm. You can go ahead and show both units clear, Sam.
1: Copy.
3: Going to be the 2200 block of 8th Avenue, mounted bike, gray over blue.
2: Dispatch, we'll get 884.
1: 884. Copy, and just confirming, how do you want to be cleared off your previous call?
2: Very clearing that out. Could you add a military case number?
3: Clear me, Robert.
1: 150, Eric. Gosh, 587.
2: Negative, thank you.
1: 587, copy. Let me see, I lost my call in the parcel. Copy.

0: Greeley 463, this is SS.
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0: I copy, sir. 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One way over to

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0: I'm going to be in contact with the subject of my call. I'm going to be in the parking lot of Canteen Vending, between Canteen Vending and Select Day.
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0: 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Let's make it Pierton Way, Reliance.

0: Greeley 555, unit tobacco is suspicious at 723 20th Street.
1: 555.
0: 555-553, it looks like stairs of the corner building. It looks like RP's hearing somebody screaming.
1: 555, check out what's above.
0: 108. 355-587. Good. You can attach me to Lass and Claire and William from this call. You can also attach RP. I copy.

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0: Call responder 703 is clearing from the call. I just want to make sure you mean nothing else from that mental health crisis with weapons before I close it.
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1: 621, I'm advised if they need my response, let me know.

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0: At 31st Street and Highway 85, car with temp tag 822-0998, Silver SUV.
1: 127.

0: The car is coming back to a registered owner of Adriana Trujillo out of Commerce City. It is a red Chrysler sedan, year 2025. It is also coming back to an associated reported vehicle out of Denver.
1: Okay. Is it showing stolen?
0: Well, 269 status.
2: Of course.
0: Kingbird 621, a friend that says reported stolen vehicle for the license plate, Edward Lincoln King Boy 57.
1: Copy. I'm westbound 76 right now behind it. We'll be coming into Hudson here in a couple of minutes.
0: Copy. Give me a final stop when you're ready.
1: Yeah, let's see if I got a couple of units that can come with me.
3: 621, I'm en route. Do you want me to set up for 6?
1: Yeah, we just passed mile marker 33. They've slowed way down.
0: Kingsbury 61 dispatch.
1: Go ahead.
0: I'm going to just put you at a traffic stop for now at mile marker 33 and I-76 westbound.
1: No, we're still rolling westbound. Do we have any other units getting head this way?
4: World Plaza, I'm en route.
2: 256, same break. One ten, will you go ahead and touch sticks at the Mark 3 exit, please?
3: I got it.
1: Kingsbrook 621, we just passed the 32 westbound on 76. I don't know if we're going to exit or not. I'll let you know in a second. Right now, speeds are about 60. I still haven't initiated a stop yet.
3: Dispatch 553. 61. I'm set up at 25.
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2: Six, and I'm en route monitoring.
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0: 610. Will you go ahead and give Bright Media heads up? 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
0: Or 621-256, I'm coming up behind you right now.
1: Copy. Do we want to wait till we get closer to Lock Buoy, or?
0: I'll go ahead and initiate the top.
1: Copy, dispatch, we're at mile marker 28, and I'll be going traffic with that vehicle.

0: Julia, we had a storm copy on a disturbance at the 2100 block of Fifth Ave.
1: 257-256. We're going to be hot stop. We're just to the west of the 27-mile marker.
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6: Jeremy Robert, you can clear 560, all back to 555.
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6: do you
0: copy
6: to me? 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
6: I copy.
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0: 136.
7: 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We've got considerable non-compliance. They're not exiting the vehicle. Besides that, we're to a port currently.

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2: 3-5-5-5, this is possibly coming from 2109 Fifth Ave.
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0: 3-5-5.
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1: Copy. 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

0: 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No change from driver. We've got hands out the driver's window, but no response.
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0: Dispatcher, there's 180 traffic.
2: 180.
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0: Pulling into the Maverick 3033-8000 mail, Colorado 10, 844-0150, Gold Buick.
2: I'm so sorry, what was the crash rate with 8th Avenue?
4: It's 105. I'm going to block at number 1 lane when I get there.
0: We'll be pulling into the Maverick 3033-8th Avenue.
2: I copy, thank you.
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4: You want me to block at number 1 lane?
1: The L with a 2-door Dodge Ram in front of trailer number 71, occupy times 1.
0: Confirm. Block the number 1 lane, please.
2: Copy.
4: 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Dispatch, I'm out,
1: question times 2.
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0: 256, 39, right? 39, go. I have less than a shotgun if you need. Yeah, we've got multiple 40s on scene. We're thinking this might be a language barrier issue more than anything else.

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0: 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When we attempted to call back, a female whispered hello and then hung up again. We got it from our Annie Allen screen. 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
5: back.
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6: 7.0, status check. Dispatch, thank you. Code 4, thank you.
0: 2-5-6. 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
8: I do, thank you.

0: 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The trooper or sergeant would like a phone call from a Johnstone sergeant as well.
1: Probably will do.

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1: Thank you, then.
0: Is that your code 4 in Clearwell's unit 2?

0: smart questions are tonight.
1: 89.
0: You're trying to put weapons here.
1: Who do you like, Mary?
0: No, you're good.
1: Sorry.

0: Dispatch, how's it go? Suspicious.
1: Thank you, Sarah.
0: We're the 7-Eleven, 26th Avenue, 10th Street. How is a vehicle? Let me see what's in a minute.
1: Thank you.
0: Dispatch, about to do real quick. We'll read Edward Queen, Robert 26. I'll be a black Lincoln Navigator.
1: Copy, confirm 7-Eleven, you're up, please.

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0: We have Gronx en route to you, ETA 25 minutes.
1: Marvelous, thank you.
0: You're welcome. Do you want to?

0: 3-5-3-2-5-8-7, copy on a mental health crisis and weapons at the PD.
1: 532.
0: 587. Cigar P is having suicidal ideations, unknown last name of the party. Sounds like it's a female, unknown further.
1: 532.
0: 22. 587, all Cigar P. Hi, Gabby.

0: Yes, by Johnson Control.
1: Hey,
0: 3-1, I accidentally closed that suspicious. Can you reopen it so I can have that?

0: currently seeing a mental health crisis. Can you update the location to 915 Point First Avenue? That's the last known location for the evening party.
1: I copy. The address has been changed. You have 61 units on scene. Dispatch status.
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1: 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Get the king.
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1: 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I'm going to watch, I'll take that primary.
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1: Ian 311.
2: Yeah, Highway 85, County Road 72, possibly a failure to yield, northbound 85. Right, this is going to be a white sedan, unreadable plate, not pursuing, speeds over 100 miles an hour.
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0: 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We can notify County of Greeley.
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7: 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Well, you can show me the last as well.
1: We're actually going to cancel the impound. The owner's on our way here. I've already advised Kronz, but if you can put him back at the top of the rotation, please.
5: 12 units stand by for failure to yield from Evans Brake. Copy.
1: 238.
5: Question is going to be from Eaton. It's a white sedan, unreadable plate. It looks like it's for a failure to yield northbound Highway 85 and Wilson Road 72, going 100 plus miles per hour. Or to 238.
0: Dispatching 311, possibly one of those Kia Box CSLs, has like square tail lights.
1: 238. Dispatch 191.
5: 191.
1: Pretty sure Eaton said he was northbound, but then his last location was 392. That would have been south from 72. Can you just verify which direction the car is actually going?

0: And dispatch, can you notify level 9-1, vehicle just passed 392-85 northbound.
1: Good day. 9-1, copy and correct.
2: Copy.

0: 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Dispatching 311. Correction. It's going to be southbound, Highway 85 to 392.
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2: 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I did. 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
2: 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And if that doesn't pop for you, can do a High Drive and 32nd, please?
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0: I left a 329 in Fort Lupton 222. Just be advised, RP hitting that a car crashed into the fence in your backyard. Also hit a tree. The call taker can hear a car trying to turn on in the background.
1: Just make it.

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0: 17, be advised, medical is responding to 2966 State Farm Road, apartment 6. We have a 63-year-old female conscious breathing who is having a hard time breathing right now at 3:10.
1: Okay, do you have Crohn's started for the inoperable sedan?
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2: Dispatch, well, 237, traffic.
0: It'd be 1600 block of 7th Avenue, out with a male walking on the west side of the roadway. It looked to be a dark colored jacket, dark pants.
1: Well, 237.
3: Triple 5,
2: 535. Highway 5 southbound, County Road 48 with Colorado Edward Victor Ida, X-ray 20.
1: Copy.
3: Yeah, there's a mess bong sitting in the center console.
0: 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Yeah.

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0: Are we still on the phone with the RP?
1: That's an A for him.
0: I copy. Could we transfer her to my workshop?
1: 328.

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1: Yeah.

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1: Go ahead.
0: You guys up in the apartment?
1: We're at the apartment. We're trying to talk to her through the door right now.
0: I copy. I just had a female walk into the street that's coughing. Didn't know if she came from there.
1: That's the neighbor.
0: I copy.
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2: 583-587, go to 3.
1: 17 seconds for closing of view from the west side of the building, apartment 27.
3: 3842 to flash out.
2: I'm good for rings. Can you update my location to Wolf Tanbrook 53, please?
3: Yeah,

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0: 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David Young Victor, Adam 14 on a black bullfight.
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1: 841.
0: I-25 northbound to 257 Lake Georgia, Zebra King Victor 359 on a box truck.

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0: Really, 566 units of back. I'll be a burg alarm at Aaron Sales and Leasing, 2626 10th Street, Unit B, Boyd.
1: 566.
0: That'll be coming from the front motion audible alarm. Nothing further.
1: 566.
0: Really, 587 status.
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We have a lifeline activation here with no contact. 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
0: Hunter 6113. Can you reopen my traffic stop from earlier and let me know when you're able to run a plate?
1: Hey, for a moment.

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1: 42.
2: Shepherd 36 in the unit responding, but Subaru is driving northbound. Wait.
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1: 36, do we need to get that Subaru stock?
3: I'm at 30 and Oak. I got one at Taser Point, non-compliant.
1: 5-2-3 is out with him.

0: 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Are you stating they came out and the car is gone, unknown what happened? It's a 2018 Jeep Compass.
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2: 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Did we have a tow this morning?
3: 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Traffic.
1: 800 block of Knight Street, Hotwood, Texas. Victor Paul Victor 0855.
2: 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Did we have a repo this morning?
1: 420.
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2: Copy.
1: Confirming Windsor 919.
3: Windsor 919. Traffic. Main and 14th Street. Black moped. Female wearing all black. Turning south on 14th Street right now.
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1: Windsor 919.
3: The female is now driving on the sidewalk eastbound on Main Street from 14th Street.
1: 421.
3: Dispatch, 1919.
1: 1919. 5215.
3: Females now southbound on 14th Street.
1: Dispatch, 431.
4: 531,
1: 565. 531,
4: go
1: ahead.
3: 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Dispatch,
1: 1919. 1919.
4: Are you on your phone?
3: Moped went westbound on Westwood and is now northbound on 15th Street. I'm not presuming.
1: 422. Dispatch 535. 535. 422.

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1: What's your next call?
0: I just came in contact with that moped. It was westbound on Highway 392 in the eastbound lanes. Just about ran into me head on.
1: Really, 578 dispatch.
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0: 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I think it was northbound on 17.

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1: Yes, sir. DFR is already in route.
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0: 7416.
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1: Arson 718.
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I don't know.

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0: Officer Loveland, officer who is requesting a phone call from a Firestone officer in reference to the domestic violence call he's on.
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2: 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We're going to be in contact with that mail, 2200 block of 23rd Avenue.
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4: 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They're going to be on the 2300 block of 16th Street, north side of the road.
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1: 836. 843.
0: Looks like we have a loud banging. Somebody may be in the head of the alley.
1: 836, copy in the rest.
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0: Hi, responding this way, guys. 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Who is sick?
1: 712, guys.
0: 608.

0: County Road 49 southbound, County Road 18 and a half, with a black Ford pickup truck. Colorado plates David Sam Williams 845.
1: Copy.
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1: 837.
2: I'm code 4 in contact with the ERP.
1: 6610. Block Bowie 112, copy on a traffic accident, unknown to injury. I-76 eastbound, mile marker 26.
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0: Can you reopen the assault that 536 is on? Add me to it. Show me en route to 10738 Huron down in Thornton. And let Thornton know, please.
1: Copy.
0: 555, if you would ask Thornton officer to meet me there.
1: Copy. 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
2: Any 10 units available to backwalk buoy mile marker 26 I-76 eastbound for a rollover accident for traffic control?
0: Sorry, I had two assaults. 555 is going to be on the assault in progress that we had at 4 a.m.
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2: Go ahead.
3: We didn't get it back, I couldn't. 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

0: 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You took this much data cell units.
1: Mm-hmm.
0: Page 22. Block 3, do you have traffic for me?
1: I'm off base.

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1: Go ahead.
0: That address that you gave me is coming back to an apartment complex. Do you have an apartment or unit number?
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1: 112.
0: So we update this to I-76 westbound, half mile mark, 126.
1: Copy. Frederick 555, dispatch.
2: Go ahead.
1: Do you have a building number and apartment complex number?
2: I think it's building B, Baker, and apartment 311.
1: B, 311?
2: B, Baker.
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1: I copy. What's the exact address?
0: I'm showing 250 East Woodward Ave, apartment 282.
2: Walls 241, 4112.
1: 4241. Okay, I'll be in route.
0: 627.
2: I'm going to be focused for here. Okay, stand down. Thank you.
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0: Can you clear the other 500 units off screen?
1: 633.

0: Is that possible? We'll hold copy of that report.
1: Go ahead.
0: Edward Georgetown, Henry 55. Edward George, Henry 65.
1: 635.

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0: That's Milton 892.
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0: Good morning. Can you log me on and do we have any pending calls?
1: Good morning. No pending calls as of yet.
0: Copy. Thank you.
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1: 542.
2: That code black out west, I am loading up now. You can go ahead and send it to me.
1: Copy. Person units be advised, medical is en route to 222 Jackson Avenue for a 60-year-old female conscious breathing who fell.
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1: 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Kingsburg 626, copy on a suspicious at Hoffman Elementary.
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0: Go ahead.
1: Fire wants to start a victim out of Bay. Are you okay with me calling them?
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1: 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Still the Buckley Tackle.
0: Okay.
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0: Street 8th Avenue with Colorado Boy, Paul Zebra, George 57 on the black Volkswagen.
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2: The vehicle just broke down. 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Great. 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
0: Copy.

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0: Yes, sir. If I'm showing in service, can you show me unavailable SRL?
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0: 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It'll be needed to send off board.
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2: Yeah, Colorado and Booth with Colorado Temp. Frank Ocean, Paul, Edward 37, Gray, Honda Accord.
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1: Frederick 555.
0: Dispatch, Alton 12 traffic. Up Hiffman, Colorado. John Motion King, 839.
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2: Can we have a meeting at the PD? No need for checks. I'll be out there for just a little bit.
0: 10:50 there.

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1: Roger 559.
0: I'll be a Tickle and Silver Birch with a red Kia. I'll get you a plate in a second.
1: 10:55.

He'll be in the 3700 block of Latham. Queen Adam Lincoln. I believe it's 899. I'd be boy. Silver camera.

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0: Can you show me in front of 210 Main Street with Edward Nora King, Mary Ocean, sorry, Mary 02. It's going to be a silver Outback.
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0: Pot really in the state by example is en route to 619 Elizabeth Avenue for a 67-year-old male conscious breathing with chest pain.
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0: LBB intersection of 37th Street and 65th Avenue. Can you notify Streets that the northbound lanes on 65th and 37th has not been able to go green?
1: Internet.

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0: 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It'll be in reference to male and female that are yelling at each other. It looks like happened about 5 ago, both walking eastbound on 10th Street.
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0: 444 and units are back on a holdup alarm at 3532 10th Street. It'll be the Camus Credit Union.
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7: 189. 4600 block, or 3600 block of 47th Avenue, Colorado. Edward, from me, Edward. Boy 46, white Subaru.

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0: 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We're code 4.
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0: 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Frank Ida Lincoln, Union 04. 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
0: References, burglar alarm on Bonneville Avenue. The alarm company did receive a proper closing request to cancel. Can I go ahead and clear it out?
2: Sure, thank you.
0: Yeah, there, thank
2: you. One golf does attach me to that parking complaint. I'll take care of it here in a minute.
0: Yeah, there, thank you.

0: Central, good.
1: Just doing a status check with everybody, code 4.
0: Hey, everyone, we're good.
1: Hey, bro.
2: Go Central, we're getting 9-3.
1: Opening out there.
2: Can you clear me, Sam, from that traffic stop and put me back on my other call, please? Thank you.
1: Hey, everyone. All 212 status. Evans 179 status.
0: Good for, thanks.
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I'll be en route to the McDonald's off of Turner Boulevard.

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1: 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Could you put me on an animal complaint call at 314.5 Marion Avenue? I will be in the alleyway. Code 4. No checks. 815. Four six four four four status.
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0: All right, this is David Young, Zebra. David, 6-2 is going to be on a full-color CRV.
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0: 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And first will be Frank George 0432.
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0: 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David Prince George, Charles 34.
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1: Okay.
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0: Can I get the next available tow for both vehicles that are attached to my car? It could be a two vehicle tow.
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1: 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The VIN inspection that's on the board is actually for Wall County, if you could send it to them, please.
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0: Eastbound traffic for tow truck.
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0: Pennsylvania Highway 85 southbound and County Road 48. Yeah, with David Robert Ocean, Union 26. It's going to be a white Dodge pickup.
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0: Hudson 251, copy on a traffic hazard, I-76 eastbound, mile marker 30.
1: Hudson 251, go ahead.
0: We have an elderly white male in the median trying to cross the highway.
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2: You can show me clear, Robert. Airways back open. Break. Can you open me a theft at the same location?
3: Okay.
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0: 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There's a dog at large. They lab mix. Does have a collar, pretty friendly, but I'm unable to catch it.
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3: 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Can you put this parking complaint back in pending and open me a theft card at 168th and Bonanza? I'll be on scene.
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0: 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You're going to have to send off for that plate.
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2: 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Are you by chance on route yet?
3: Just about.
2: Copy. So just an update. The dog's now by the alleyway on the west side of Tozer off of Oak.
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0: 1902-940, direct. Dog was last seen, 4th and Chestnut, heading eastbound. I lost visual from there.
1: Copy. Is this dog acting aggressively in any fashion?
0: No, it is not. Just doesn't want to be caught.
1: Okay, thank you.
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3: Oh. You put me in the 4630 Tuscany Street. Yeah, with a white Tesla, unreadable Tim Tech.
2: Can I show you guys about animal complaints that's pending?
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2: Tonight.
5: 1902 and 45, update on that dog. It is now going southbound on 3rd Street, right in front of Clearview Library.
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0: Firestone 730, caught me on a traffic accident, unknown injury, Highway 119 eastbound, Wolf County Road 7.
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7: South 3400 block, 29th Street, with Davis, Henry, Sam, Henry 46, on a black Prius wagon.
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1: Case number is going to be 0333, again 0333.
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0: Both out of Colorado. First, Adam Tom Roberts, Victor 35. Second will be Edward David Boy, Ida 47.
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1: 29.
2: Platteville 913 dispatch.
0: 31st Street and Highway 85 northbound Colorado 10-8281-814 Black 4 Fusion.
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0: I'm in the 900 block of 10th Avenue if you're closer.
1: 172 traffic.
2: 132. Yeah, I'm on scene. Dispatch 195. 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
6: 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Looks like it's a third party information. Sounds like a verbal between a couple. 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
1: 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Looks like it's a third party information. 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
2: This should be code 4 here. 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I'm going to confirm the last 4 as 2307.
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0: 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Do you transfer me, Robbie?
2: We're in contact with the RP at unit 502. Sounds like the disturbance is coming from 501.

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2: We on the same area.
0: 1043.
1: Elliott's towing is in route for the Route 4. ETA is 20 minutes. Sky Blue towing for the Mercedes ETA 3.
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0: 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Tacoma 451, dispatch status. Two units to copy on a disturbance, 3205 7th Street, unknown apartment.
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0: 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Copy. Unknown apartment number, but RP's reporting will be a top left apartment on third floor. Here's a female screaming and a male yelling.
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1: 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Looks like the RP is reporting smoke in the house.
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0: Speed Highway 34 and turn road 45 and a half. With David George Paul, Union 580. Just come back to light me, so.
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5: 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Dispatch, Tacoma 430, traffic.
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0: That flight, Charles Robert Henry, Paul 67 is coming back with a CCIC reported stolen plate.
1: Okay, 6-0, 4-4.
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0: From the 3600 block, 65th Avenue, with handicap David Lincoln, Victor 56. It's a maroon F-150.
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1: 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Philippine 322. Can you show me on that back to my PD, attached? Illinois.

0: This is Paul Bellman, right?
1: Hi, Bellman, right?
0: Is Rusty from the crisis line? Do you have an actual physical address where they can call people?
1: Negative. They couldn't get a address for where the RP was at.
0: Copy. Could you have them attempt to call them back and see if they can get an address?
1: Copy, 11-9. 5-0-918-921.
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0: I'm seeing NJC 4408.
1: 115. This is
2: 5108.
1: 908. Any update on that shade party location?
2: Negative, I'm on the phone with them trying to figure it out.
1: Code 4-5-8.
2: 116. Harrison 730 dispatch, that is Latinas.
3: Code 4.
2: 116.

0: 4:30. Could you start the next available tow?
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0: That's really 1414. 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Can you change my address to 11322 Cole Ridge Street, and I'll be interrupted.
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1: Thank you,
3: 5. This call that I'm on is going to be the same one that 1355 is on. Can you just dupe my call into his and attach me to his call, please?
1: Okay.
2: Can you put me on a follow-up at my PD? I'll be on St. John's Park.

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2: 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Five 584, dispatch status.

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1: Are you able to get a hold of the shade party?
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2: Dispatch, that's 145 traffic.
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0: County is be advised fire is responding to a vegetation fire off of I-25 southbound mile marker 235 and a half.
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1: Okay. Dispatch 1-3-9-5-2.
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2: 542.
4: This is Sam. I'll be traffic 257 Eastman Park. William Sam 66 on a silver Tacoma.
2: 132.
3: After the light, we will be the 4500 block of 10th Street, Adam Ocean Frank 24 on a white F-150. No.
2: 152.

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1: 835. 542,
0: right now, all we have is a ACN that has gone off.
1: Okay. 134.
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0: 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Turn me around from the PD, and can you start me a second?
1: Copy break.
0: Do it out.

0: dispatch, Chevron Alpha 30, update location.
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2: Evans 145 status.
0: Yeah, I'll go to the PD 1 at Altoona.
1: 141.
2: Cool.

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1: 259, code 4.
0: Be advised as well, we have the person on your traffic stop calling back in requesting for a supervisor.
1: I'm aware. He's irate for being stopped for expired plates.
0: Copy, 1140, Kim.
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1: It's Milliken 8. 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
1: We'll be on Green Street and coinciding with Colorado, Adam Queen, Ocean, and Mary 11.
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2: 700 blocks of 22nd Street with David George. 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
4: I have a burglary alarm pending at the Sloop Family Health Center. 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
2: 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Going to be the 2200 block of 6th Ave. Sorry about that.
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0: I got you.
1: 1183. Evans 145 status.
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0: 514 traffic. 514. Five 14, go ahead. block of 66th Avenue with 487 Young Victor Idle on a blue Subaru.
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1: 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Street out at it. Bush George, and it's 315. So 24 to focus, hold on.
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4: Going 300 block, 32nd Street, eastbound with Frank Nora Young, 4588. Korean Volkswagen, 7-1-0.
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1: 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It should be in there now.
0: Thank you, sir.
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0: 1211.

0: 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Yeah, 3700 block, 38th Avenue. Adam George William, William 16, throwing out a white Nissan van.
1: 12-12.

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1: Okay, I should.
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2: Looks like an extended ETA on this cell getting dropped off at Plattsville Town Hall. You can clear me stand for now.
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0: 571, a unit to VAC on a harassment in progress, 2712 11th Avenue, Team Supers.
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0: 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Go for it. Don't need to check.
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1: 145.
2: 2200 block 32nd Street, eastbound with David Henry 7, King 5A, 3A Nissan Versa, I don't know.

I'll be in the 5000 block of Highway 52 in front of the hospital with the silver Nissan on Rebel Point.

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0: 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It's going to be a black on that.
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0: 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Turn back in Black Jeep.
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0: 1400 block 32nd Street westbound with TEM tag 819876. Black Nissan Rogue 21.
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2: 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Boy Adam King, 105. Boy Adam King, 105. Gonna be on a white Tahoe.
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0: This is 514 traffic.
1: 514.
0: Block Highway 34 westbound with Adam Edwards, Tom, X-ray 94 on a gold Chevy Silverado.
1: Washington.
2: Evans 145 status.
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0: Highway 119, Will County Road 7, Colorado, David, Mary, Ocean, 073, Blue Super Duty.
1: Copy.
2: Dispatch team for 66 traffic.
1: 430, and units are back on a disturbance, 1200 26th Avenue, Building B, 66.
3: 430.
2: 339. 976 eastbound, mile marker, about 43. Yeah, with Edward Adam, David, Henry, 33. I have it on a silver Nissan Altima. I wanted to come back on the tan one.
1: 43339, this will be a physical disturbance between two males, still getting further. 1312.
3: 430.
2: 339.
1: 1312.

0: 43339, suspects will both be Hispanic males, one wearing a white button-up shirt with black pants, the other one tank top black shorts in the middle of the walkway area at Building B.
1: 430.
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0: 472.
2: Going to be 2900 block 4th Street out with a silver-colored song template. I'll get you that in a second. Can you give me the channel?
0: Copy, break. Greeley 1 is clear for 472-1314.
2: Unit behind me. Go ahead and take the inside.
3: 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I'm on scene. Build a fire is going to be the east. 2 8 4 7.

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3: 1316. 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Medicals are out to 1325 Main Street, apartment 419 for a 80-year-old male conscious breathing transfer at 1317.
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2: 7
0: meet on clearance.
2: Windsor 952 units, did I copy on a harassment in progress, Autumn Moon Drive, Bounty Drive?
0: I heard you.
1: I'm too nice.
2: Maybe between Bounty and Heirloom, there's a male that screamed at our kids and threatened them. And it actually looks like it was yesterday, so I'm not sure why it's in progress.
0: Copy, advice.
2: 1326 952 canal, so changes to a cold harass.
0: Paper.
2: Thank you.

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2: Highway 34 in there on the parkway with Colorado, Charles, Keaton, William, George, 80.
0: 1327.

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1: Okay.

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1: Central.
0: Holding a traffic hazard, 10 or 33, Highway 14, can I show you advice?
1: You can tell if you want me to interrupt.

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1: 843.
0: Looks like I have two calls on screen for the possibility of the same accident that happened. Looks like it's just a two vehicle.
1: And show me around.
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0: 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I don't know how to classify it. An uncontrollable student. Code 4 right now.
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0: 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We have an approximate 6-year-old male, conscious breathing, not bleeding, he's just completely out of

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2: 339,
0: ghost 3. Alright, phone 7, can you dispatch status? Do the stop will be in the 4600 block of 29th Street. Flight is fleet tag, Edward Victor John, King 64, flight ascent.
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0: Dispatch 85 is a traffic hazard, Highway 34, County Road 49.
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3: 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In the parking lot of the Severance Town Hall with Colorado Frank Ida Robert Edward Henry Adams Zebra. It's on a gray Chevy Bolt

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0: Thirty-five southbound, 289, Colorado David Ocean Henry, pole 25, to Great Hyundai.
1: 1354.
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2: South 46 of Block 29th Street with Mary, believe it's Ocean X-ray 654, silver appraised wagon.

0: Dispatch, Kingsburg 631. Kingsburg 631. Just wanted to let you know that at Willow Central High School, they will be testing the 911 system. So if you do receive phone calls, it is just a test.
1: 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Thank you.

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0: 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Can you show myself in this LE69 off all of her PD? 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
0: Hey, 7. Well, come on. She advises that check while being at the park near 2502 32nd Street.
1: He notified Windsor of that check while being.
0: Hey, firm, I'll pick up shortly. Watch your nothing. Hey,
1: dispatch Walt 710, when are you getting the pickup or screen? Looks like they'll be their jurisdiction.
0: Copy.
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0: 179.
1: You can free me off my meat attachment, check will be in, I'll be around.

0: Project 565, copy on vandalism at the PD. 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
1: 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We send it to 555.
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1: 179.
0: I'll be out with that mail. He'll be on the corner of 32nd and 26th Avenue.
1: 14 at night.

0: Tacoma 431, copy on a traffic complaint. I-25 southbound, mile marker 235.
1: 431.
0: There's a black Corvette speeding down the road.
1: 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Notify CSP, please.
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He's conscious, breathing, scope 4 for medical.

0: They're calling 431 dispatch.
1: 431.
0: I've advised the state about the traffic complaint. Can we clear it off our board?
1: Yes, please. Thank you.
0: 1415.
1: 231 Wildflower Tower.

0: Hey, the truck just passed me a little bit ago going westbound on 80. I think he's northbound now on 85. If you want to flip around and look for a light there at Lucerne. Good for a mother. The copper Dodge has a black hood, but then the rest of the thing is copper. I can't see it as of right now. Good for.
1: Well, 77, well, 222. I'll head up north on 85 and see if I can make contact.
0: Copy, I'm right here on 85, just coming up on O Street.
2: Dispatch, well, 225. Well, 225. Can you please clear me from my current call, Robert, attach me to the other trespass?
0: Copy. Well, 77, well, 201. All right, sir. I think we have enough that we can pull up.

0: Yeah, I don't have a plane. Yeah, dispatch, if you pull out to this driving agency, it would be a copper Dodge with a black hood and a temporary tag in the rear.
1: Alright, 7-200.
0: Right.
2: Dispatch, Roger 564, can you hold me out of my PD on me?
1: I'm familiar with the truck. I believe they've been seen at the roadway in Evans.
2: Copy.
0: Okay, you have that. I'll flip around here in a little bit. I just want to make sure he didn't get this way up highway.
2: 2 units, stay clear and coffee on a disturbance. Taco Bell, 6910 10th Street.
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2: Fire 7746, copy on a check well-being at 10265 Dusk Street. Slightly 4 units above. This will be a reference to an employee that got sent home and is now yelling and running around the property, threatening employees.
4: 7746.
3: Copy. And route from 10th Avenue Street.
2: 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Wants a welfare check on his girlfriend and the baby.
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2: This is Firstland 746, last night.
1: Firstland 746.
2: Call attempt 8293126. Break for second. Hello, Edward Nora Paul, Sam 38. Can you air those RLs, please?
3: Well, 212 dispatch.
4: Well, 212.
3: I have a meet holding at 7251 Canara 21. Can I show you those?
4: You should be advised. I'll take a look at it.
3: For a second.
1: Patterson 748, that first plate is coming back to a Ford F-250 to a Joe Lopez rate. Second plate is coming back to a BMW X2 to a Promethea Altale.
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1: No sé.
0: Uncle Phone is in front of you, William.
1: 1426.

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Dispatch 514, I'll be in the 2400 block of 28th Street with Frank out of Nora, Edward, I'm Iowa. 1428.

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0: 275.
3: Can you still run in custody, please?
0: Okay.

0: 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There's a whole bunch of cow farts doing grease calls. I can't stop right now.
1: Copy.

0: you notify Greeley's Road Department that Highway 85 and 18th Street needs to be cleaned up. There's a whole bunch of cow parts doing green skulls. I can't stop right now.
1: Perfect.

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1: 502.
2: Highway 85 northbound, mile marker 266, black pickup, 655 Edward King Charles.
1: 1437. That's last one, 952.
2: 952.
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2: South Philly Ave and Joseph Circle with Colorado, Frank David Edward Young, 07, White Toyota.
0: 1439.
3: South 3700 block of Latham with Queen William Frank. I believe it's Boy 06 on the Black Ring.
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2: Go ahead.
1: Okay, I'm seeing. Put for no checks.
2: Three. Dispatch, Carter 564, clear him.
0: Drop it.

0: 嗯，别再说，必冲零三。
1: 对。
0: This traffic complaint is into is saying eastbound 119. Can we also advise our
1: Copy.

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1: 7746. Please go 12-2-3-1, please.
0: Go ahead. Looks like we have a silver Lexus that was last seen exiting southbound on I-25 to Highway 119. Excessive speeding and swerving all over the place.
1: Your car operator told me John Adam 529 should come back to White Tacoma.
0: Copy. 1430.
1: This way, 746.
0: Well, 231, dispatch. 746.
1: Is there an LP that can give me a call or you can forward them to?
0: Confirm John Adam Tom 29. He came in from CSP.
1: John Adam 529.
0: Copy.
1: Copy.
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3: 180. 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
0: Requesting patrol to respond for an assault case.
2: Good afternoon, show me in service, please. I'll take that check, will be.
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0: Twenty 800 block of 4th Street. I'll let the grid stop short of these appointments.
1: Copy. Sun units, be advised, medical is en route to 4145 Carson Lane in the back parking lot for a 29-year-old male conscious breathing who fell.
2: Okay,
0: just excuse me. Plates may be Everett George Sam, Robert 37.
1: 1446. Copy. This is Johnson 871. Johnson 871.
3: Could you please open my meet from yesterday? Last four, the incident number is 0882.
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1: Pretty ready.
2: 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Chris Henry, you have another follow-up at 3014 High Drive. Show me how to see my piggy.

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1: Go to 251.
0: I'll be at County Road 52 and County Road 12 and half with Colorado Plate, Charles Ocean, Adams, San Tom.
1: Opportunity.

0: I'll be doing a traffic stop in the 3200 block of Highway 34. It will be Black Dodge Challenger, Lincoln, Adam, Charles, Ocean, Charles, Henry, Ida.
1: Oh, 220.
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0: 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Charleston 251.
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0: Can you update my stop location to Highway 52 and County Road 12 and a half, please?
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1: 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Any available unit to back 549 on traffic stop 3200 block of Highway 34?
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0: Johnstown 803, Johnstown 830 in the unit, declaring copy on a disturbance at the 7-Eleven on Eisenhower, 6150 East Highway 34.
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2: I should advise of a chapel being that are pulling in 919 Milner Pass Road.
1: Copy. Can you put my other call back in pending?
2: Copy. Looks like that welfare service would be for a little boy that's on the roof of the house next to going inside and outside of the house.
1: I copy. Go ahead and find me.
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0: Colorado Boulevard, Tunnel Barclay with Colorado Frank Charles Zebra, area 11. 1504.
1: Roger
0: 1504.
1: Roger
2: 7408.
3: 7408. Please start me a second one available, please.
1: Can you have your fire department start that way, please? Copy, break.
0: 430.
1: Copy.

0: 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I'm sorry, I'll agree.
1: Oh, sorry, Roger.
0: Okay, boy, everyone else can cancel.
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0: Getting Castle Fire. Anybody else there?
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2: Here at the office. 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
1: Well, do you have a lot of background with this? So disturbance between two customers, verbal, only still any further.
2: 180, sorry about that, I copy.
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0: 5-2-9.
1: Apologize, yes, I'm background here earlier. Please confirm I can cancel fire.
0: Yes, you can cancel fire, please.

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0: Copy, I'm code 4, no sign, 4th entry. I'm 4th, okay.
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0: 1519. 9th Street and Denver Avenue with Colorado Lincoln. 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

0: County units, be advised, fire is responding to Wolf County Road 47 and Wolf County Road 46 for a possible vegetation fire.
1: 549, dispatch status.
0: Pondville 913, dispatch status.
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0: Highway 85 northbound, Marco 267, David Robert Nora, Union 22, white pickup.
2: 1529.
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0: Southbound Highway 5 and let's call it 32 with Edward Charles John. Charles 47, it'll be a black Chevy Spark.
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0: 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I-25 northbound, mile marker 234.
1: 431.
0: Looks like we have an older Jeep Cherokee weaving in and out traffic.
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0: Copy.
2: 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Don't append that to the meet. This meet is unrelated.
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0: Thomas County 4-6, copy on a traffic accident, East Limmer County Road 16 and I-25 northbound.
1: Can you show me the route?
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2: 921. Westbound Highway 56, 030 AM with Colorado, Adam Victor Davis, Charles 01. Copy.

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4: Lead 257, lead 246, direct. Where do you want me? 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
0: I-85 northbound, mile marker 267, Charles Young, Sam, Sam 74, gray Toyota SUV.
1: 54.

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2: 180.
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0: Colorado Boulevard and Booth Drive with Colorado Temporary 7741946, Blue Toyota Red Force.
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1: 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It's a red Nissan Versa. 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
4: So I'm reading the notes, and this is not happening at the address for the call.
1: 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It looks like the victim was not on scene.
4: Call, please. Can we update the address, please?
1: Copy.
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2: Please rush me 256.
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2: I have a civilian rider with me. You can clear their meat off.
1: Thanks, unfortunately.
2: Okay, special call 2-2.
1: Go ahead.
2: On that fraud, could you update the address in line 3 and send it over to Greeley?

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1: 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However, he threatened to come to the tree farm area with the threat of shooting them.
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3: Copy. Can you advise Greeley of the incident in their jurisdiction, and I will go over to the tree farm location?
1: Affirm. I've made a separate call for Greeley. Reference the address, and I will keep ours at the tree farm.
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0: Negative.
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1: 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Try calling our exam so we can get the suspect on the vehicle.
2: 618.
1: 269, copy. I'm trying to call her.

0: 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Looks like we have a male honking and flipping off the RP.
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0: Highway 85 northbound and 16th Street, Edward William Charles, call 60 Black.
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0: We've got ZRP, this is Cincinnati and Curtin Brighton, and he'll be calling Bright PD.
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0: Johnstown 830 dispatch.
1: Okay.
2: 1625.
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0: Is your man Foot over at the Eaton High School?
1: Houston 26.
2: Coming on Highway 119, eastbound, just west of County Road 7, North Colorado, Adam, Victor, Sam, George, 97.
1: Then 105 status.
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1: 1626.
3: Just the top 220 traffic.
1: 220.
3: Be Highway 85 and County Road 88 with Washington plate, Charles Lincoln Union 9198 on a silver Jeep.
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0: 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Sorry. Looks like I'm going to be Yellow Bells and Blue Bells with David Robert Paul and Mary 6-3 on a Blue Forester.
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0: Tacoma 402, copy on a traffic hazard. I-25 southbound, mile marker 235.
1: About 3500 block of 47th Avenue. It's an unknown state, probably Texas, personalized. It's Tom, Edward, John, Adam, Nora, Ocean, Sam. So, Gray Maroff.
2: 402.
3: 1630.
4: Yes, that's 1092, code violation.
0: The sign that has all the food places, that leg is broken and seems like it's going to fall over.
2: 1902.
4: New Liberty Road at Covered Beach Parkway.
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0: 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How would you like the traffic stop that was on Prairie View cleared?
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0: 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If you could start me a second, please.
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0: 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If you need to look it up, 335 Granville Circle. It's like 4th and Berwick.
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2: I'm going to be in the 3500 block of Highway 34, westbound, Edward George Robert Williams, 70 on a white Chevy van, or Toyota van, 2-1.
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2: Approximately 3900 block. Highway 34 westbound.
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5: This is Carson Units Farm in Medical Order at 230 Berwick Avenue for a 71-year-old male, conscious and breathing, who has some swelling in their legs. Break
0: 178. Could you open the citizen contact for Evans 134 at 3114 State Street? On scene, code 498.
5: Also en route to Burger King on City Center Road for a 30-year-old male, conscious and breathing, probably using a transport to the hospital.
1: 12-6-1, dispatch.
0: 739, you can show me advice, both of
5: them. 6-3.
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1: Can I show you guys the suspicious at the county clerk and recorder for no available units?
0: Yeah, what is it? Dispatch, can I bring one traffic?
1: You've got a vehicle there trying to get a title and plates. However, the vehicle has two different VINs on it.
0: 4,000 block Colorado Boulevard. I'll be out with a GMC Sierra Edward Ocean Sam Young 47.
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7: County Road 94, County Road 77, Edward George William, Ida 37, a blue Subaru, okay.
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0: 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That's a Greeley case number that you have listed.
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1: Go ahead. Need 256 for a traffic complaint, I-25 southbound, mile marker 245.
2: Runway 3 at the follow-up. Looks like a Greeley case. You can send it to them.
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0: Highway 85 northbound on marker 266, Frank Paul Mary Lincoln 19, right Toyota.
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0: Highway 5 to 290 with two motorcycles. First one is Carlo Charles William David, Zebra 62. Second is Edward John Ida Henry 71.
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0: 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I'm a rebel.
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0: Additional units are back 400 on a Berg in progress, 3139 1970 Court. I'll update that. Thank you, ma'am.
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2: Living Road traffic exiting, coming in Highway 66, Wells County Road 11, potentially the same one as the one you're on, I'm sure.
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0: Kingsburg 61, copy on a traffic accident, I-76 westbound, mile marker 38.
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5: Let's go 3600 block, Highway 85 southbound with George Union Ocean 077, Green Ford Ranger 1-1.
1: 1717.
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0: 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Reattached to the animal call. I'll be right to that one.
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2: It's going to be Colorado, Edward George John Ida 39. 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

0: 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Be advised, I also have another traffic accident pending on Highway 66 and I-25 northbound.
1: Copy. If it's not on I-25, says it's DSP.
0: Copy.
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4: Dispatch, Hudson 251 traffic.
0: Hudson 251.
4: I'll be at Highway 52 and 12 and a half with a Nissan pickup truck, black in color, no plates.
0: 1722.

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0: Seventeen 1700 block of 37th Street with Charles, William Charles, 145, Black Chevy Canal.
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0: Advise state of that TA on I-25. Do you want me to clear it out or leave it pending?
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2: 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The RP on this had someone follow the suspect vehicle. We've instructed them to call in the 911 so we can find them. Just heads up for you.
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0: Hold 8-5, hold 8-2 for 6. Hold 8-5. Can you assist on this? This is the party that made threats towards officers earlier this week. I don't have you on a call. Which call is it? It's the harass at the motor vehicle for the Southwest.
1: Hey, I can take over.
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0: Coming up.

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0: The 610, I'll be having this guy go back to the pilot so we can get this wrapped up.
1: Thank you, 41.

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0: Can you append my traffic accident, unknown entry into the other traffic accident, unknown entry, also append the traffic accident pending into that?
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0: 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I believe it's David Lincoln Henry 598.
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0: Alright, copy. It looks like there'll be four subjects involved threatening to remove RP from the home. We're still getting further.

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2: 463,
0: Lodge 0, Tag 3. It's going to be 846 and 836 on that subject with the warrant. I'm in service.
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2: Two units to copy on a disturbance, 1421 8th Street.
3: Dispatch going to 522 traffic.
0: 522.
4: 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Mean 256 dispatch status.
2: Two units to copy on a disturbance, 1421 8th Street.
5: 9, you can attach me to the disturbance.
6: 4, thank you.
3: Mississippi plate, 166, Nora Edward, Adam Black Cadillac, 800 block of Highway 34 westbound.
4: 1756.
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0: Go for it.
2: 1756. Hudson 251, dispatch status. 1756.
7: Frederick 553, copy on a traffic accident, Will County Road 20 and a half and Will County Road 7.
0: 553.
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0: 256, I dispatch status. I have you stacked to a traffic complaint. Do you want to continue to be stacked to that, or do you want to clear it out?
2: 04.
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1: I have a break. Over. Mayville, Leon, check early 549 and a disturbance, 1421 8th Street.
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